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I'm from the dirty, but that Chico nice. Y'all call it a moment, I call it life.

life's snow. Back then she doubted if she would ever find a man who could love her that way, the same way again. And just when she thought she's living,

this is life, and all your dreams will hurt you like a knife. The same with her, she soon got lost. When love is the price, freedom is the cost. When

she didn't trust that very first man to come into her life trying to understand what nobody ever